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1: 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Something kinda like we used to do. 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

0: Tanya has been working on a trending report, and she left us with this thought: tacky or brilliant?
1: Yes.
0: You have your wedding, and you ask your guests to pay for it.
1: Yes. Okay, so this is former 90210 actress Annalyn McCord and her fiancé, former rugby star Danny Cipriani. 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So there's a lot of backlash online because these are two people who were in the public eye. They don't appear to be low on cash. But I just want to say, you also just don't know. They're both. She's a former actress. He's a former rugby player. Like, we don't know what their financial situation is. But I think it's brilliant.
0: Now, listen, if you're asking people to pay for all those things, cut the guest list down. There's too many people.
2: Yeah,
0: coming.
2: Didn't you say they're asking fans?
1: Yeah.
2: That now, gives me the ick a little bit.
0: Me too. I got ick on that.
2: Uh-huh.
0: I think it's the fact that they were in the public eye. And like you said, you don't know their financial situation. That's fine. But it is uncomfortable to ask for it in a way. However, yeah, it is practical to say, look, I funded the crab cakes. By the way, where are the crab cakes? I didn't see the crab cakes.
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Anne Hathaway, one of the best actors, had the perfect reaction to all the comments people were making about her baby bump being fake after she showed it off on the red carpet for the LA premiere of The End of Oak Street. She posted a video from the night on Instagram with her glam squad, and the caption was, "Fake hair, real bump." That is the quote from Anne Hathaway. Congratulations to Anne and Adam, her husband.

0: So to the back room we go. Ruby went out to dinner with the group, and it was check splitting time. What's the exercise? What'd y'all do?
1: Well, it was a group dinner. It was a birthday dinner. So everyone kind of already knows we're all going to split. The birthday, you know, birthday girl isn't going to pay. But I feel like this comes up a lot. Like, especially if someone in the group isn't drinking as much as other people in the group, do you still split the bill evenly?
0: Do you go in stating the rule? Like, do you guys say at the top of the dinner, we're all going to split? Are we good splitsies?
1: Well, we don't. There's not really like a disclosure. I feel like normally we're all on the same page, but there's been times in the past where it's like different friend groups kind of mixing. Right? It's like my friend's friends and then just our like immediate circle. And so that's where I feel like it starts to get a little like people are like, oh, well, I only got two things and only one
0: and
1: drink.
0: I didn't get drinks.
2: But when it comes to drinks, I feel like if there's been multiple rounds and someone is clearly not drinking the entire time, you just kind of like, they don't have to pay for that portion if they didn't drink. We do that.
0: That's so complicated now,
2: it's
0: the math.
2: Not though.
3: Because how do you then factor that in?
2: You basically just add a little bit more money to yours. You know what I mean? Like divide it evenly and then take away.
3: Take away like
0: I feel like going in
2: per person.
0: This to me is addressed on the way in. It's like, hey guys, we're all going to, are we going to go splits on this? We are, but I'm not drinking. All right, we'll calculate that. Like you kind of need to address it at the top. It gets awkward after.
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4: 101.7 weather.
2: A yellow level severe thunderstorm watch remains in effect. A few clouds in tonight's forecast with fog patches developing near midnight and a low of 14. Sunshine on the way for tomorrow. The fog patches should clear out in the morning. Breezy, high 26 and a humidex making it feel like 29. Clear for tomorrow night, low of 12. Sunny on Friday, high 27 and remaining clear through Saturday, high again of 27 degrees. Clouds and possible showers on Sunday, high 24.
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Tom Holland and Zendaya are having a pretty good August, I'd say. Spider-Man Brand New Day, the second fastest film ever to surpass $1 billion at the box office, became the year's biggest movie in a week. Oh, and they got married again. They celebrated with friends and family at a private estate in England earlier this month. Even though Tom confirmed in June they already were married, why the second ceremony? Search Tom Holland at onairwithryan.com.

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2: Well, Jordan came in 10 minutes behind schedule. We have a 15-minute grace policy. It's fine. Won't mention that, Jordan. It's all right. It's all good. You're here. But she does have an issue. She has a new pet peeve issue. And it's beginning to aggravate her when people do this next.
1: You're on air with Ryan Seacrest.

0: Jordan is here. So, what is this new pet peeve that's driving you crazy? And is this the guy from the coffee shop that's doing it?
1: No, it's not. But whistling is my new biggest pet peeve right now.
0: It aggravates you when people whistle.
1: It's like not the whistling to a song kind of thing. It's just like if you're obnoxiously doing it out of pocket.
0: Like that.
2: I don't mind whistling if it's good.
1: Yeah.
2: If you're a bad whistler, ugh.
1: Yes. And this guy that I like dealt with, he triggered me so bad. And it's now my like biggest pet peeve in the whole world.
0: It was interesting, this whole thing, because I have noticed that I will irregularly, but at times, whistle. And when I do, it indicates a good mood.
3: Yeah, like you're happy.
1: Mm-hmm. Mm-hmm.
0: It doesn't happen. You can't whistle if you're upset.
3: Mm-hmm.
2: It's true.
0: It doesn't work.
2: Yeah.
0: So part of me thinks, oh, great, that person's happy. Happiness exists. And then the other part of it is it a deal breaker in a relationship? Because it could be very annoying when someone's always whistling. Every time they walk into the kitchen, they're whistling. They're in the car, they're whistling. Every time there's any dead air, they whistle. It's too much. I could go both ways on this one.
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John Hamm. I am a fan, John Hamm. About to take on a brand new role. D.A.D. The star of everything on streaming. And his wife, actress Anna Asiola, are expecting their first child together. Yeah. The two met while filming the big series Mad Men back in 2015.

0: Our producer in the back room, Michaela, bravely navigates dating apps every hour she's not here. Right?
1: Yeah, I do. It's true.
0: Yeah. Looking for love. Looking for romance. So the guys that she gets hit on by, I have their opening lines. I'm going to read them coming up.

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1: I was just reading.
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1: Yeah. 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
8: A yellow level severe thunderstorm watch remains in effect. A few clouds in tonight's forecast with fog patches developing near midnight and a low of 14. Sunshine on the way for tomorrow. The fog patches should clear out in the morning. Breezy, high 26 and a humidex making it feel like 29. Clear for tomorrow night, low of 12. Sunny on Friday, high 27 and remaining clear through Saturday. High again of 27 degrees. Clouds and possible showers on Sunday, high 24.

0: feeling me? 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'Cause I...
1: Seacrest with you, Sissany, Tanya, the back room, everybody here, full speed. So, you know, it's interesting. You know, more and more people are not drinking. And it's, you know, because people want to feel good, mm-hmm. right? And not necessarily just for your liver. They're just like, I want to feel good tomorrow mm-hmm. when I have a full day. So I fake. Like, I fake because when I don't order something, well, you're not drinking? What's up? You're on a cleanse? No. So I now just order a fake drink, or I make a fake drink.
2: What do you order?
1: I do sparkling water, some leaf, or whatever they got, lime, so it looks like a cocktail on the thing, and like if there's mint or anything yeah. that makes it, cucumber or mint or something makes it fresh if I can find it. So it tastes like a massage would taste if you drink it.
3: Right.
4: Like you can also order a phony Negroni.
1: But then you have to say it out loud. Like, I got to whisper to the person.
4: Gotcha.
1: So if I make them at the house for anybody, I make the mock and don't, you know.
4: Tell them.
1: Talk about. Well, you don't have to say you're on a, are you on a cleanse? No, I'm not on a cleanse. I just don't want to. I would have felt good tomorrow.
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2: 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Hang on.
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0: Gabriella, how are you doing with this crisis here?
1: I mean, I've been dating my boyfriend for almost 3 years, and I have a pretty strong feeling he's going to propose next weekend.
0: On his birthday?
1: Yes. The reason I think this is that, like, my sister accidentally let it slip that he'd been asking my parents some questions, and that one of his friends asked me if I'd gotten my nails done yet. So, like, all the signs are there.
2: What's the problem? There's 360. How many days in a year?
3: 364
2: other days he can choose.
3: What's it's his birthday? Who cares?
2: I got proposed to on Christmas Day. Okay, it does not ruin Christmas.
3: No, it doesn't. I don't ever think about
0: it. It ruins my Christmas. I can't even think about Christmas anymore for you. It's always that anniversary.
2: Yeah.
0: I mean, come on. Take another day.
2: Once you get married, that's your anniversary.
4: No.
0: Not on the Lord's Day.
1: I don't want one of our biggest moments in our relationship to always be tied to his birthday.
0: I've never been so aligned with somebody getting ready to get married than ever before. Ever. So I'm with you. I suggest this. Whoever has his ear that can give you an ear, you should tell them to tell him. You follow?
2: I think you're trying to control the moment, and it's a bad idea.
0: Well, I wouldn't listen to her. Sissany. Okay, Gabriella, thank you for calling.
2: For almost 13 years.
0: Thank you. So what do you know anymore? That was a generation ago.
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1: Oh my God.
0: Is on Hinge. And she gets hit on by these guys. These opening lines are brilliant in both ways of brilliance. We're going to read some next. 1 minute. It's gonna-

0: Producer Michaela is single. She's on Hinge. Pickup lines. These are actual on Hinge. Recent ones came into Michaela.
1: Mm-hmm.
0: I've always wanted to know how many matches a top model like you gets.
2: No.
3: I didn't like that.
1: That's bad.
0: Okay. Pass on that guy. Pass. I'm sure he looks like. Okay, next one. These are real on hand for Michaela. Looks like you need a boneless ribeye medium rare and a glass of red wine.
1: Yeah. Love that.
0: Next guy. This is real. Not to be forward, but I can already tell we'd have good-looking kids.
1: Oh.
0: Real on Hinge. Hey, Michaela, you seem kind of fun. Are you up at dawn

0: on creepy.
1: Yeah,
0: I like
1: that's
0: number
1: weird.
0: Three. I like the good-looking kids guy.
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1: A yellow level severe thunderstorm watch remains in effect. A few clouds in tonight's forecast with fog patches developing near midnight and a low of 14. Sunshine on the way for tomorrow. The fog patches should clear out in the morning. Breezy, high 26 and a humidex making it feel like 29. Clear for tomorrow night, low of 12. Sunny on Friday, high 27 and remaining clear through Saturday, high again of 27 degrees. Clouds and possible showers on Sunday, high 24.

0: 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Thank you for listening to us. 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
1: 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How's your olfactory?
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0: 101.7 The One. Julie B and Nick. Mornings on The One. This stuff happens all the time.
1: This may not happen in your house so often anymore because, you know, kids are all left the nest primarily. But do they ever argue about which color of toothbrush that they get to use?
2: Not anymore, but yeah, that was definitely a thing. Or, you know, when we talk about yesterday, we talked about little kids and the color of the cup. Mm-hmm. You know, yes. We had those Tupperware plastic cups, and so there were four of them, the older kids, and there were four different colors of cup, the red, green, yellow, and blue.
1: Did they always use the same color?
2: No, everybody wanted the red one. Everyone wanted to be the first one to grab it to get the red one. I mean, and so much so that they probably weren't even looking to see if it had exactly the same amount as the other ones had. Because everybody wanted that red cup. I don't know why, it was magical.
1: How does the brain...
2: I don't know. But that's just the way it was.
1: Now they all drive red cars. We don't know why.
0: Mornings on The One.
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5: 101.7 weather. A yellow level severe thunderstorm watch remains in effect. A few clouds in tonight's forecast with fog patches developing near midnight and a low of 14. Sunshine on the way for tomorrow. The fog patches should clear out in the morning. Breezy, high 26 and a humidex making it feel like 29. Clear for tomorrow night, low of 12. Sunny on Friday, high 27 and remaining clear through Saturday, high again of 27 degrees. Clouds and possible showers on Sunday, high 24.

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0: With an update from CKNXNewsToday.ca, I'm Miranda Chant. Sentencing has been delayed for a mother who pleaded guilty to burning down her son's Bayfield restaurant. Sonia Larson pleaded guilty to one count of arson causing property damage in the 2023 fire at the Hub on the Docks restaurant. An agreed statement of facts says she tried multiple times on October 17, 2023 to set the restaurant ablaze, succeeding on the third try. No accelerant was used and all of the employees had gone home for the night. The fire caused $1.7 million damage. Larson has said she doesn't remember the event and that she was going through a dark period in her life. The Crown is seeking an 18-month conditional sentence to be served at home, noting Larson has shown remorse and a willingness to get counseling. The sentencing hearing was put over until next Thursday to give her son time to provide a victim impact statement. A longtime Wingham native is embarking on a four-day bike ride to raise funds for the Wingham and District Hospital. Brad Burton will leave his current home in Sarnia today and arrive in Wingham on Sunday. He will make stops along the way in Holmesville, Southampton, and Listowel. Burton says growing up in Wingham, he knows how critical the hospital is.
1: I know many family and friends and the surrounding community that rely on it heavily, one being my father in the last few years where he was in critical care at the hospital.
0: A link to support Brad on his ride and stay up to date with his progress can be found on our website. Canadian officials are not satisfied with the latest offer from the U.S. trade negotiators in Washington. The proposal would lower some sectoral tariffs, but not by enough. The two sides are racing to reach an agreement before new tariffs go into effect. That's expected next Wednesday. The Canadian side has told U.S. trade negotiators there will be no appetite among the Canadian public to keep talks going if they don't come to an agreement. Certain yogurts bought at Costco are being recalled. Costco Canada says the Greek Gods honey yogurt and organic yogurt plain sold in two 650-gram containers may contain mold. The affected products have best before dates ranging from August 1st to September 15th. Anyone who has the yogurt is advised not to eat it, but to return it to the store for a refund. For more on these and other stories, go to cknxnewstoday.ca.
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0: Zuma Okamoto singled home Vladimir Guerrero Jr. for the go-ahead run in the bottom of the eighth inning as the Toronto Blue Jays topped the Boston Red Sox 6-4 last night. Ernie Clement and Miles Straw both had two RBIs as the Jays picked up their third straight win. Toronto is just 1.5 games back of Texas in the AL wild card after the Rangers lost 5-2 last night. In the WNBA, the Toronto Tempo have lost their 10th straight game, falling 94-88 to Dallas. Former Toronto Raptors head coach Nick Nurse is suing the province of Ontario. It is for the province's refusal to reimburse him and his wife for the nearly $700,000 they spent on a foreign buyer's tax following the purchase of a Mississauga home 5 years ago. The province rejected the rebate claim as the Nurses didn't occupy the property up to the date they made their application.
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0: A fog advisory is in effect. The sunshine will burn that fog off later this morning before it becomes partly sunny this afternoon. A high of 26 that'll feel like 30 with the humidity. Tonight, cloudy, a low of 13. Tomorrow, mainly sunny, a high of 25. Right now, it's 15.
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7: Thanks very much, Miranda. It's Julie B here on the One Morning Show. Welcome to Thursday. Some like to call it Friday Eve. I'm good with that. It's almost 6:06. And coming up, celebrity status. We'll find out what's going on with some of the rich and famous. It's not always all good news. We'll find out that. And kicking things off, Miles Smith standing by. First, though, Jonas Brothers.

0: 101.7, the one Miles Smith, huge hit for him. That one's stargazing. 612, Julie B here. Maybe the odd star left in the sky. A shooting star, perhaps. Perseid meteor showers active this time of year. And last night to this morning, supposed to have been the best time to see them. Whether you had a clear sky or not depends where you are, maybe. But we're hoping for sunshine today. A little bit of cloud this afternoon. There is some fog out there on the drive this morning. They're calling it a yellow level fog warning, but that should dissipate. High around 26, will feel like 30 today. So keep that in mind if you have to head out and do something. Don't work too hard out there in the heat and humidity. Overnight down to about 13. Good chance to throw open the windows, get some fresh air in for a little bit. Tomorrow, sunshine, 25 will feel like 27. So things starting to moderate a little bit and more sunshine into Saturday. That's always good news. Currently in Wingham outside the one, we're at 15.
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I found those pictures on my phone, 5 hours so long. 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
1: 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Good morning. It's Julie B here on The One Morning Show. Nick is off until Monday, and then I'll be off for a couple of weeks. It's our sort of ships that pass in the night or not at all summer, as things tend to go. Hopefully yours is going very well. Not a bad one for Heather McKenzie. She's picked up a $50 gift card to Schneider's Computing with our back to school movie clip. Yeah, not quite back to school yet. Still a few weeks for the kids. And you can play the back to school movie clip in the afternoons this week with Jay. And then on Monday, we'll find out who wins the grand prize. So what you do first is you listen for the movie clip. If you know what it is, you text us at 1-877-663-1017 on the CSN Collision Center studio line. And if you are correct, all of the correct texts will go into that draw for the $50 gift card, just like Heather McKenzie did. She was the lucky winner, and she then could be the big winner of the grand prize from Schneider's Computing. It's a Lenovo i5 laptop with a case and a mouse, a Samsung cell phone. It has a Kudo 3-month prepaid plan, all valued at over $1,200, courtesy of Schneider's Computing in Exeter, Listowel, Mitchell, and Stratford. So be listening for that this afternoon and tomorrow afternoon, your last couple of chances to qualify for the grand prize before Jay announces the winner on Monday. Good luck.
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0: with an update from CKNXNewsToday.ca, I'm Miranda Chant. Sentencing has been delayed for a mother who pleaded guilty to burning down her son's Bayfield restaurant. Sonia Larson pleaded guilty to one count of arson causing property damage in the 2023 fire at the Hub on the Docks restaurant. An agreed statement of facts says she tried multiple times on October 17, 2023 to set the restaurant ablaze, succeeding on the third try. No accelerant was used and all of the employees had gone home for the night. The fire caused $1.7 million damage. Larson has said she doesn't remember the event and that she was going through a dark period in her life. The Crown is seeking an 18-month conditional sentence to be served at home, noting Larson has shown remorse and a willingness to get counseling. The sentencing hearing was put over until next Thursday to give her son time to provide a victim impact statement. A longtime Wingham native is embarking on a four-day bike ride to raise funds for the Wingham and District Hospital. Brad Burton will leave his current home in Sarnia today and arrive in Wingham on Sunday. He will make stops along the way in Holmesville, Southampton, and Listowel. Burton says growing up in Wingham, he knows how critical the hospital is.
1: I know many family and friends and the surrounding community that rely on it heavily, one being my father in the last few years where he was in critical care at the hospital.
0: A link to support Brad on his ride and stay up to date with his progress can be found on our website. Canadian officials are not satisfied with the latest offer from the U.S. trade negotiators in Washington. The proposal would lower some sectoral tariffs, but not by enough. The two sides are racing to reach an agreement before new tariffs go into effect. That's expected next Wednesday. The Canadian side has told U.S. trade negotiators there will be no appetite among the Canadian public to keep talks going if they don't come to an agreement. Certain yogurts bought at Costco are being recalled. Costco Canada says the Greek Gods honey yogurt and organic yogurt plain sold in two 650-gram containers may contain mold. The affected products have best before dates ranging from August 1st to September 15th. Anyone who has the yogurt is advised not to eat it, but to return it to the store for a refund. For more on these and other stories, go to cknxnewstoday.ca.
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0: The Toronto Tempo closed out their road trip in Dallas, losing their 10th consecutive game 94-88. The last time the Tempo won a game was on July 12th against the New York Liberty. The Toronto Blue Jays picked up their third straight win, beating the Boston Red Sox 6-4 last night. Tyler Rogers got the win in relief, while Ernie Clement and Miles Straw had two RBIs each. The win came shortly after the Jays bolstered their bullpen with the addition of Paul Sewald off waivers. The 36-year-old was designated for assignment by the Arizona Diamondbacks earlier this week. Canadian Summer McIntosh won silver in women's 200-meter freestyle at the Pan Pacific Championships. It was one of five medals Canada picked up during opening day of the championships. Russell Westbrook has announced his retirement from the NBA after 18 seasons. A nine-time All-Star, the 37-year-old was the NBA's most valuable player in 2018.
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0: A fog advisory is in effect. The sunshine will burn that fog off later this morning before it becomes partly sunny this afternoon. A high of 26 that'll feel like 30 with the humidity. Tonight, cloudy, a low of 13. Tomorrow, mainly sunny, a high of 25. Right now, it's 15. Today's best
5: music. Here we go. Thanks very much, Miranda. Julie B here. Coming up later this morning, our pet of the week. In fact, there might be two. Stick around for that after 8:30. Right now, though, we're looking ahead to celebrity status. A follow-up movie to Barbie? Maybe. Maybe not. Also, a new documentary, and Paris Jackson confirming that ring is no longer on her left hand. That's all on the way. Taylor Swift coming up, but first, Somber and Homewrecker.

0: 101.7, the one Ms. Taylor Swift, her version of style. It's 6:42 with Julie B. Welcome to Thursday. It's August 13th. And what that means is it's Miracle Treat Day. 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On this day, just go to your favorite Dairy Queen location. We have friends at the one in Listowel. In fact, they were on our Half Price Eats yesterday. And on DQ Miracle Treat Day, 100% of net proceeds from every Blizzard that is sold at all DQ locations will support Children's Hospital London Health Science Center, helping provide the best possible care for kids when they need it most. So grab a Blizzard, share the moment. It's going to be a hot one today, too. So, you know, you probably need to cool off. And it's for the children.
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0: 101.7 The One, Bulo. Not a love song. It's Julie B here. Good Thursday morning. It's a foggy one out there. Lots of that this morning. They're calling it a yellow level fog advisory this morning. So just keep that in mind on your drive. There will be sunshine as well, a little bit of cloud today, and the fog should dissipate this morning. High around 26. It's going to feel more like 30. We're at 15 in Wingham outside the one. Miranda standing by with news at 7 o'clock. Right now it's time for your one celebrity status. The New York Times reported recently that a follow-up to Barbie, the movie, which was the highest grossing movie in Warner Brothers history, might not be happening now. Talks have stalled as Warner Brothers Discovery takes a stand against the massive but possibly justifiable pay demands of the creative team. It's a showdown more dramatic than a beach off between all the Kens, apparently. Warner Brothers has roughly 4 months now to put another Barbie movie into active development, or the rights to it are going to revert to toy maker Mattel. During the August 12th episode of Call Her Daddy podcast, Paris Jackson confirmed she called off her engagement to music producer Justin Long, calling it a choice I needed to make. And then revealed that it wasn't her first one. She's been engaged twice. She didn't name names, though. Nick Reiner has been indicted on charges of murdering his parents, Rob and Michelle Reiner, as prosecutors try to expedite the process of getting to a trial. He's been held without bail since the day his parents' bodies were found in their Brentwood home last December. Added to the charges is a new special circumstance called lying in wait. He has pleaded not guilty. Neil Peart, No One's Disciple, is the documentary about Rush drummer Neil Peart, and it will premiere at the Toronto International Film Festival next month. And Stranger Things star Noah Schnapp to make his stage debut in London. Running at Riverside Studios, Affluenza is set amid the ultra-wealthy of the Hamptons. And that is your one celebrity status.
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0: With an update from CKNXNewsToday.ca, I'm Miranda Chant. Hockey Canada says four of the five hockey players acquitted last year of sexual assault in London will stay suspended. They underwent an independent appeals process which found all breached Hockey Canada's code of conduct while members of the 2018 World Junior Hockey Team. The appeal board recommended staggered suspensions with Alex Formanton reinstated immediately. Cal Foote will come off suspension on November 10th, while Carter Hart will have to wait until November 2027 and Dylan Dubé until November 2028. Michael McLeod will face the longest suspension until 2030. The 64-year-old woman who pleaded guilty to setting fire to the Hub on the Docks restaurant will be sentenced next Thursday. More from Eric Thompson.
1: Sonia Larson appeared in Goderich Court on Wednesday for a sentencing hearing after pleading guilty to one count of arson with damage to property. Larson tried multiple times on the night of October 17, 2023, to set the Bayfield restaurant on fire before ultimately succeeding on her third try. The Hub was owned by her son, Kevin, and the fire caused $1.7 million in damages. It wasn't until almost 2 years later that investigating police realized they had access to the restaurant's cameras and were able to identify Larson. She was arrested in September 2025. She said she didn't remember the event and was going through a dark period in her life. She is a first-time offender. The Crown is seeking an 18-month custodial sentence, while the defense is asking that the 18-month sentence be conditional and served on house arrest. Justice Timothy McDonald said he was prepared to give his judgment Wednesday afternoon, but would wait until receiving a victim impact statement from Kevin, because the victim's input was important for the sentencing, especially given the complexity of this case. For CKNXNewsToday.ca, I'm Eric Thompson.
0: A Wingham native is putting the pedals down for a great cause. Brad Burton begins a 515-kilometer bike ride today from his current home in Sarnia to his hometown of Wingham to raise money for the local hospital. He says it's crucial to fund rural hospitals so people don't have to travel outside of the community for care.
2: Obviously, there's extended care where they have the ultrasounds and CT scanners and bone density units and different things like that you don't have to commute as far to a bigger center to get your health care.
0: Donations can be made through the Wingham and District Hospital Foundation. Another batch of beluga whales have been transferred from Marineland to aquariums in the U.S. and Spain. This is the third group to make the move from the shuttered Niagara Falls tourist attraction. For more on these and other stories, go to cknxnewstoday.ca.
3: The year was 1878, and local farmers were finding it difficult to obtain property insurance on their barns, produce, and livestock. The large stock insurers just weren't that interested in insuring wooden buildings filled with hay and straw, with light provided by a coal oil lantern. That's when Germania Mutual Insurance was established to provide insurance protection for rural Ontario. And now, 150 years later, we are still in your community, for your community.
0: Kazuma Okamoto singled home Vladimir Guerrero Jr. for the go-ahead run in the bottom of the eighth inning as the Toronto Blue Jays topped the Boston Red Sox 6-4 last night. Ernie Clement and Miles Straw both had two RBIs as the Jays picked up their third straight win. Toronto is just 1.5 games back of Texas in the AL wild card after the Rangers lost 5-2 last night. In the WNBA, the Toronto Tempo have lost their 10th straight game, falling 94-88 to Dallas. Former Toronto Raptors head coach Nick Nurse is suing the province of Ontario. It is for the province's refusal to reimburse him and his wife for the nearly $700,000 they spent on a foreign buyer's tax following the purchase of a Mississauga home 5 years ago. The province rejected the rebate claim as the Nurses didn't occupy the property up to the date they made their application.
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0: A fog advisory is in effect. The sunshine will burn that fog off later this morning before it becomes partly sunny this afternoon, a high of 26 that'll feel like 30 with the humidity. Tonight, cloudy, a low of 13. Tomorrow, mainly sunny, a high of 25. Right now, it's 15.
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7: The sun is up. Maybe you are too. Ready to go for another day. It's Thursday, though, which means it's Friday Eve. We'll take that. Coming up, we've got celebration time. If someone's celebrating on this August 13th, let us know, whatever it is. We're going to choose Texas in a moment. First, though, Bruno Mars.

0: 101.7, the one, Ella Langley, Choose in Texas. 17 weeks on the Hot 100. Doing pretty well, yeah. Not so bad for her. And if she gets past the 22nd week, we were talking about that yesterday, she will have surpassed Mariah Carey's All I Want for Christmas Is You. So you never know. You know, it's only another, what, 5 weeks? So potentially. 7:15, Julie B here. We're looking at sunshine today. Some cloud. Still kind of foggy. Had a text from my husband saying, crazy foggy drive this morning. He had to drive to Clinton and wherever you happen to be going, if that's what you're seeing, just take it easy. Sun's up, should burn it off, or the fog should dissipate, as the phrase goes. A high of 26 today will feel more like 30. Yeah. And you know what I learned yesterday? Just scrolling, not doom scrolling. I like to scroll to learn something new. And there's some great accounts you can follow on social media that always have some fun wordplay and maybe teach you the meaning of new words, or you learn something about animals. I learned that a group of starfish is called a galaxy. And, like, really, what could be better than that? Well, maybe a group of hummingbirds. That's called a bouquet. A bouquet of hummingbirds. Or a charm, I think, is also acceptable. A charm of hummingbirds. Either one. I'm probably never getting over it.
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0: 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Spin. I don't think it's cycle class. Pinio and Loeb with Jordan on that one, too. 7:21 with Julie B. Welcome to Thursday morning. The sun is up. The fog may be starting to dissipate where you are. We did have a yellow level fog advisory this morning, but some sunshine today should help with that. And it looks like it's going to be 26, feeling more like 30 today.
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0: And today on this August 13th, we say happy birthday to Bethany Schuett, a.k.a. Mrs. Joey Bear King, turning 40, to our favorite cat lady, upside down pineapple lover, and the one who loves to have a spitting good time. Hope you got your flat pillow. Cheers to 40 with love from the members of the 40 is the new 30 club. And also Kim Stacia in Roxeter, the big 6-0 today. Happy birthday, Kim. Hope you enjoy your day. That's lots of love from your family. And that looks like everything we have for today. If you have one for a future celebration, do let us know on the CSN Collision Center studio line, 1-877-663-1017, by phone or text. 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

0: With an update from CKNXNewsToday.ca, I'm Miranda Chant. Sentencing has been delayed for a mother who pleaded guilty to burning down her son's Bayfield restaurant. Sonia Larson pleaded guilty to one count of arson causing property damage in the 2023 fire at the Hub on the Docks restaurant. An agreed statement of facts says she tried multiple times on October 17, 2023 to set the restaurant ablaze, succeeding on the third try. No accelerant was used and all of the employees had gone home for the night. The fire caused $1.7 million damage. Larson has said she doesn't remember the event and that she was going through a dark period in her life. The Crown is seeking an 18-month conditional sentence to be served at home, noting Larson has shown remorse and a willingness to get counseling. The sentencing hearing was put over until next Thursday to give her son time to provide a victim impact statement. A longtime Wingham native is embarking on a four-day bike ride to raise funds for the Wingham and District Hospital. Brad Burton will leave his current home in Sarnia today and arrive in Wingham on Sunday. He will make stops along the way in Holmesville, Southampton, and Listowel. Burton says growing up in Wingham, he knows how critical the hospital is.
1: I know many family and friends and the surrounding community that rely on it heavily, one being my father in the last few years where he was in critical care at the hospital.
0: A link to support Brad on his ride and stay up to date with his progress can be found on our website. Canadian officials are not satisfied with the latest offer from the U.S. trade negotiators in Washington. The proposal would lower some sectoral tariffs, but not by enough. The two sides are racing to reach an agreement before new tariffs go into effect. That's expected next Wednesday. The Canadian side has told U.S. trade negotiators there will be no appetite among the Canadian public to keep talks going if they don't come to an agreement. Certain yogurts bought at Costco are being recalled. Costco Canada says the Greek Gods honey yogurt and organic yogurt plain sold in two 650-gram containers may contain mold. The affected products have best before dates ranging from August 1st to September 15th. Anyone who has the yogurt is advised not to eat it, but to return it to the store for a refund. For more on these and other stories, go to cknxnewstoday.ca.
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0: The Toronto Tempo closed out their road trip in Dallas, losing their 10th consecutive game 94-88. The last time the Tempo won a game was on July 12th against the New York Liberty. The Toronto Blue Jays picked up their third straight win, beating the Boston Red Sox 6-4 last night. Tyler Rogers got the win in relief while Ernie Clement and Miles Straw had two RBIs each. The win came shortly after the Jays bolstered their bullpen with the addition of Paul Sewald off waivers. The 36-year-old was designated for assignment by the Arizona Diamondbacks earlier this week. Canadian Summer McIntosh won silver in women's 200-meter freestyle at the Pan Pacific Championships. It was one of five medals Canada picked up during opening day of the championships. Russell Westbrook has announced his retirement from the NBA after 18 seasons. A nine-time All-Star, the 37-year-old was the NBA's most valuable player in 2018.
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0: A fog advisory is in effect. The sunshine will burn that fog off later this morning before it becomes partly sunny this afternoon. A high of 26 that'll feel like 30 with the humidity. Tonight, cloudy, a low of 13. Tomorrow, mainly sunny, a high of 25. Right now, it's 15. Thanks very much, Miranda. Julie B here, 7:36 on the One Morning Show. It's Thursday. Coming up, a party, and you could text to win. We'll tell you about that. We've got a breakfast boost on the way, too, and Dracula. But the sun is up. What's he doing out?

0: 101.7 The One. There's Adele and Rumor Has It. Almost 7:44. Julie B here. Hey, happy Thursday. Hope you're having a good one so far. We were talking earlier about what groups of animals are called. A couple that I learned new to me recently. The starfish, a group of starfish is called a galaxy. Love it. And a group of hummingbirds is called a bouquet or a charm. Either one is awesome. And then afterwards, I was thinking about it some more and I thought, I don't know if a hummingbird could win in a fight against a crow. I don't know. They're pretty fast. Maybe they'd get away. Not sure. But you know what? They've got it nailed down, because being called a bouquet as opposed to a murder of something is just way better in my estimation. Coming up, we're going to get to your breakfast boost.
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0: 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That's the number you'll need to call when we play Prizapalooza after 8 o'clock. But just a reminder, if you haven't done so already, today is the last day to text the word party to us on the CSN Collision Center studio line. September 4th, 5th, and 6th, you could be enjoying the party. Sauble Beach Party, to be exact. It is an annual event now at the Sauble Speedway, and it features all kinds of artists, including Simple Plan. Nick was talking to them a little while ago. Flo Rida is going to be there, too, and a whole bunch more. Just text the word party to us and then be listening tomorrow morning. I will be announcing winners. Find out if you've won a pair of general admission weekend passes. If you're looking for the full lineup to see what's playing, you can head to SaubleBeachParty.com. And we'll get to Prizapalooza after 8 o'clock. First, though, Miranda's in with headlines.
1: Coming up at the top of the hour, Canada is reportedly unsatisfied with the U.S.'s latest trade offer. Sentencing has been delayed for a mother who burned down her son's Bayfield restaurant, and a four-day, 515-kilometer bike ride to raise funds for the Wingham Hospital gets underway today. These stories and more coming up at 8 o'clock.
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0: With an update from CKNXNewsToday.ca, I'm Miranda Chant. While trade talks between Canada and the U.S. are ongoing, there is word Canada is unsatisfied with the latest U.S. offer. Canada-U.S. Trade Minister Dominic LeBlanc remains in Washington today, meeting with his American counterpart, Jameson Greer. CBC News cites a source as saying the U.S. offered a new proposal on Tuesday, which would lower some sectoral tariffs, but not to the degree that the Canadian side would like to see. Negotiators have been going back and forth in recent weeks in an effort to reach some sort of deal before new 50% tariffs on hundreds of Canadian goods take effect August 19th. It'll be another week before a woman who pleaded guilty to burning down her son's Bayfield restaurant will learn her fate. A sentencing hearing for Sonia Larson began in a Goderich courtroom yesterday, but was ultimately put over until next Thursday to give her son time to provide a victim impact statement. Larson pleaded guilty to arson in May, admitting to setting fire to the Hub on the Docks restaurant in October 2023. No one was hurt, but damage was over $1 million. Larson tearfully told the court she didn't know why she did it. The Crown is asking for an 18-month conditional sentence to be served at home. A 515-kilometer bike ride to raise funds for the Wingham and District Hospitals getting underway. Wingham native Brad Burton will leave his current home in Sarnia today, cycling to his hometown with stops in Holmesville, Southampton, and Listowel. Burton says, in addition to providing vital health care, the hospital's also a great employer.
1: The ability to employ so many people in the area, it's such a contributing factor to the whole region and the community and the surrounding communities, that it's providing great health care and employment opportunities.
0: Burton's journey will take 4 days to complete. You can follow his progress and make a donation through the Wingham and District Hospital Foundation website. Five former Canada World Junior hockey players acquitted last year of sexual assault have been found to have breached Hockey Canada's code of conduct. The determination was made by an independent appeal board. As such, Cal Foote, Carter Hart, Dylan Dubé, and Michael McLeod will remain suspended, while Alex Formanton is being reinstated immediately. In our daily poll question powered by Walkerton Toyota, we're asking if you agree with the board's decision. Answer and find out more on these and other stories at cknxnewstoday.ca.
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0: Zuma Okamoto singled home Vladimir Guerrero Jr. for the go-ahead run in the bottom of the eighth inning as the Toronto Blue Jays topped the Boston Red Sox 6-4 last night. Ernie Clement and Miles Straw both had two RBIs as the Jays picked up their third straight win. Toronto is just 1.5 games back of Texas in the AL wild card after the Rangers lost 5-2 last night. In the WNBA, the Toronto Tempo have lost their 10th straight game, falling 94-88 to Dallas. Former Toronto Raptors head coach Nick Nurse is suing the province of Ontario. It is for the province's refusal to reimburse him and his wife for the nearly $700,000 they spent on a foreign buyer's tax following the purchase of a Mississauga home 5 years ago. The province rejected the rebate claim as the Nurses didn't occupy the property up to the date they made their application.
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0: A fog advisory is in effect. The sunshine will burn that fog off later this morning before it becomes partly sunny this afternoon. A high of 26 that'll feel like 30 with the humidity. Tonight, cloudy, a low of 13. Tomorrow, mainly sunny, a high of 25. Right now, it's 15.
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3: Thanks very much, Miranda. It's Julie B here, almost 8:06. Sun is shining. Maybe you're on holidays this week. Maybe you're just tuning in on your way to work. Whatever the case, we're going to do Prize-a-Palooza. You could be off to McDonald's and the movies. We'll play a game called Three's Company. At least that's what I'm calling it. Imagine Dragons coming up first. Martin Garrix with Ed Sheeran.

0: Dragons and Believer. It's Julie B here, 813. Believe you me, we've got some fun for you coming up with Prizapalooza. We're going to play Three's Company. That's what I'm calling it. 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Three's Company, that's what I'm calling it. And if you win, you could be off to McDonald's for breakfast. Got a couple of combo meals for you that you can use at Team Reed locations in Wingham, Godrich, Exeter, Kincardine, Mitchell, or Grand Bend, as well as movie passes for the Park Theater Godrich, the Paramount in Hanover, and the Hanover Drive-In. 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All right, are you ready? 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Caller number 4 at 1-877-663-1017. 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
0: 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Prizapalooza on your Thursday morning. It's the One Morning Show. And we're doing Three's Company. So three items. What do they have in common? I'll give you three tries to get through. Caller number 4. Guess I should have taken caller number 3, but, you know, I said 4. So it's you. It's Kelly and Caitlin in Cargill tag teaming us this morning. Are you ready, guys?
7: Yeah.
0: Okay. Our first group for Three's Company. What do these three things have in common? A trombone, children's playground, laboratory microscope.
7: A trombone, a microscope.
8: You can both. You can find all of them at an elementary school.
0: That's not it, actually. Unfortunately, trombone there just for fun. Slides. The trombone does the slide. A trombone slide. You got slides at a children's playground.
7: And I didn't know that.
0: Yeah, and that's what they call the things you look at under the microscope on a slide. Okay, let's try this one. Let's see. How about a dungeon, a jewelry store, and sequences? What's in a dungeon? What's in a jewelry store?
8: Chains.
0: Hey, there you go, Caitlin. Well done. Let's see if you can go 2 for 3, you guys. All right.
8: Okay.
0: Beach, egg, and pasta. Beach, egg, pasta. What do those three things have in common?
7: Don't get baked at them.
0: That's not it.
7: Beach, egg, pasta.
0: Egg, pasta. Beach. There's two different answers I will take for this, actually.
7: You can overcook it if you leave it.
8: Yeah, I got nothing.
0: Nothing. How about shells? Shells on the beach.
7: Shells.
0: Egg shells. Pasta shells.
7: Eggshell?
0: Would have taken noodles as well. You know, like pool noodle, beach noodle, those things.
7: Yeah,
0: but that's okay. You got one for three, and that's all you need. We're going to send you to McDonald's and the movies, okay?
7: Still pretty early this morning, so.
0: Yeah.
8: It's been fun.
7: Better with movies.
0: Have a great day, guys. Enjoy your Thursday. Bye-bye now. well, can't win them all, but they did get one for three, so we'll take that. Lil Boo Thang now. Sorry, Lil Boo Thang with Paul Russell on the one.
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0: 101.7 The One, Charlotte Cardin, The Way We Touch. It's 8:24 almost. It's Julie B. It is Thursday on The One Morning Show. It's Miracle Treat Day as well with Dairy Queen. Maybe you go to the one in Walkerton or Listowel. Where else are they in Midwestern Ontario? Exeter has one. And what that means is that proceeds today will help out the London Health Sciences Center Children's Hospital Foundation. All the net proceeds from blizzards today. Yeah, the kind of blizzards we like in Midwestern Ontario. The only kind that happened in the summer so far. Let's keep our fingers crossed on that. DQ Miracle Treat Day. Check that out. It is also the last day, well, the second last day, I guess, to qualify for the Back to School Text to Win contest in the afternoons with Jay. Be listening for the Back to School movie clip, and you could be a big winner. $50 gift card today if you have the correct movie, and then go into the draw, which will be announced on Monday, for the laptop and a cell phone with a Kudo 3-month prepaid plan. 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

0: With an update from CKNXNewsToday.ca, I'm Miranda Chant. Hockey Canada says four of the five hockey players acquitted last year of sexual assault in London will stay suspended. They underwent an independent appeals process which found all breached Hockey Canada's code of conduct while members of the 2018 World Junior Hockey Team. The appeal board recommended staggered suspensions with Alex Formanton reinstated immediately. Cal Foote will come off suspension on November 10th, while Carter Hart will have to wait until November 2027 and Dylan Dubé until November 2028. Michael McLeod will face the longest suspension until 2030. The 64-year-old woman who pleaded guilty to setting fire to the Hub on the Docks restaurant will be sentenced next Thursday. More from Eric Thompson.
1: Sonia Larson appeared in Goderich Court on Wednesday for a sentencing hearing after pleading guilty to one count of arson with damage to property. Larson tried multiple times on the night of October 17, 2023, to set the Bayfield restaurant on fire before ultimately succeeding on her third try. The Hub was owned by her son, Kevin, and the fire caused $1.7 million in damages. It wasn't until almost 2 years later that investigating police realized they had access to the restaurant's cameras and were able to identify Larson. She was arrested in September 2025. She said she didn't remember the event and was going through a dark period in her life. She is a first-time offender. The Crown is seeking an 18-month custodial sentence, while the defense is asking that the 18-month sentence be conditional and served on house arrest. Justice Timothy McDonald said he was prepared to give his judgment Wednesday afternoon, but would wait until receiving a victim impact statement from Kevin, because the victim's input was important for the sentencing, especially given the complexity of this case. For CKNXNewsToday.ca, I'm Eric Thompson.
0: A Wingham native is putting the pedals down for a great cause. Brad Burton begins a 515-kilometer bike ride today from his current home in Sarnia to his hometown of Wingham to raise money for the local hospital. He says it's crucial to fund rural hospitals so people don't have to travel outside of the community for care.
2: Obviously, there's extended care where they have the ultrasounds and CT scanners and bone density units and different things like that, that you don't have to commute as far to a bigger center to get your health care.
0: Donations can be made through the Wingham and District Hospital Foundation. Another batch of beluga whales have been transferred from Marineland to aquariums in the U.S. and Spain. This is the third group to make the move from the shuttered Niagara Falls tourist attraction. For more on these and other stories, go to cknxnewstoday.ca.
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0: Toronto Tempo closed out their road trip in Dallas, losing their 10th consecutive game 94-88. The last time the Tempo won a game was on July 12th against the New York Liberty. The Toronto Blue Jays picked up their third straight win, beating the Boston Red Sox 6-4 last night. Tyler Rogers got the win in relief, while Ernie Clement and Miles Straw had two RBIs each. The win came shortly after the Jays bolstered their bullpen with the addition of Paul Sewald off waivers. The 36-year-old was designated for assignment by the Arizona Diamondbacks earlier this week. Canadian Summer McIntosh won silver in women's 200-meter freestyle at the Pan Pacific Championships. It was one of five medals Canada picked up during opening day of the championships. Russell Westbrook has announced his retirement from the NBA after 18 seasons. A nine-time All-Star, the 37-year-old was the NBA's most valuable player in 2018.
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0: Fog advisory in effect. The sunshine will burn the fog off later this morning before it becomes partly sunny this afternoon. A high of 26. That'll feel like 30 with the humidity. Tonight, cloudy, a low of 13. Tomorrow, mainly sunny, a high of 25. Right now, it's 17. Today's best music. Thanks very much, Miranda. 8:36. I'm Julie B. Welcome to the One Morning Show. And welcome to Thursday. Yeah, almost the weekend. What we've got for you, though, on a Thursday at this time of day, a pet of the week. And this week it is two. Two little cuties coming your way in just a few. A golden. Yeah, we're going to be golden in just a moment. Olivia Dean first.

0: 101.7, The One, Huntrix and Golden. There is going to be a sequel to the movie from which that song, that Oscar-winning song came. Yeah, they're talking about 2029, so you've got some time. But if you're a fan, you can, you know, sign up to some of the reminders and they'll let you know when things are going to be happening. It's Julie B here, 25 today, probably feeling more like 30 when we get there. Currently 17 outside The One. It's 8:43. Joining us now is Kathy from Adopt a Pet Pet Rescue in Lucknow for our Pet of the Week, brought to you by the Great Canadian Dog Food. And you have a pair of pets today.
1: Yeah, these little ones were actually found up on Highway 21 near Godrich, and they were little wee underage orphans. So luckily for them, their foster mom is an angel, and she picked them up, and she has tamed them. Aww. And it's going to be about September when they go for vetting, because they're pretty small just yet. But they're getting used to the cats and the dogs in the home right now.
0: And what are their names?
1: This is Bill and this is Ted.
0: So they're ready for their excellent adventure is what you're saying?
1: They definitely are.
0: Not quite, though.
1: Yeah, it would be great if they could go to a home together. That would be nice for them for socialization sake.
0: Because they're a bit of a bonded pair now.
1: I would think so. It's a little bit worse when you're bonded through trauma, being abandoned. So usually they like to have another friend.
0: Yeah. Okay. So if people are interested in taking Bill and Ted on maybe one of their excellent adventures, where should they go?
1: They can look them up at adoptapet.lucknow.on.ca or our Facebook page, Adopt a Pet, Pet Rescue, Lucknow, Ontario, Canada.
0: All right. Thanks for coming, Kathy.
1: Thanks for having us.
0: It's our Pet of the Week, brought to you by the Great Canadian Dog Food and Adopt-a-Pet Pet Rescue in Lucknow.
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0: 1.7 The One, my happy ending, Avril Lavigne. Julie B here, 10 away from 9. Miranda will be in with a news update at 9 o'clock. First, though, it's time for your one celebrity status. The New York Times reporting recently that a follow-up to the Barbie movie, which was the highest grossing movie in Warner Brothers history, I think there were like $1.4 billion it made, it might not be happening now. Talks have stalled as Warner Brothers Discovery is taking a stand against what they're calling the massive, but some say possibly justifiable, pay demands of the creative team. It's a showdown more dramatic than a beach-off between all the Kens, I'd say. Warner Brothers has roughly 4 months now to put another Barbie movie into active development. So come up with a deal, or the rights will revert back to the toy maker for Barbie, Mattel. During the August 12th episode of Call Her Daddy, the Call Her Daddy podcast, Paris Jackson confirmed that she called off her engagement to music producer Justin Long, calling it a choice she needed to make, and then revealed that it wasn't her first one. She's been engaged twice. She did not name names, though, so I guess maybe we'll never know. Nick Reiner has been indicted on charges of murdering his parents, Rob and Michelle Reiner, as prosecutors try to expedite the process of getting to a trial. He's been held without bail since the day his parents' bodies were found in their Brentwood home last December. Added to the charges now is a new special circumstance they're calling lying in wait. He has pleaded not guilty. Neil Peart, No One's Disciple, is the documentary about Rush drummer Neil Peart. That's going to be premiering at Toronto International Film Festival, and that gets underway in just a few weeks. Stranger Things star Noah Schnapp, best known as Will Byers, is set to make his world stage debut in London as the star of Affluenza. The play is set amid the ultra-wealthy in the Hamptons, you know. And we don't mean the Wing Hamptons. And that is your one celebrity status.
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0: With an update from CKNXNewsToday.ca, I'm Miranda Chant. Sentencing has been delayed for a mother who pleaded guilty to burning down her son's Bayfield restaurant. Sonia Larson pleaded guilty to one count of arson causing property damage in the 2023 fire at the Hub on the Docks restaurant. An agreed statement of facts says she tried multiple times on October 17, 2023 to set the restaurant ablaze, succeeding on the third try. No accelerant was used and all of the employees had gone home for the night. The fire caused $1.7 million damage. Larson has said she doesn't remember the event and that she was going through a dark period in her life. The Crown is seeking an 18-month conditional sentence to be served at home, noting Larson has shown remorse and a willingness to get counseling. The sentencing hearing was put over until next Thursday to give her son time to provide a victim impact statement. A longtime Wingham native is embarking on a four-day bike ride to raise funds for the Wingham and District Hospital. Brad Burton will leave his current home in Sarnia today and arrive in Wingham on Sunday. He will make stops along the way in Holmesville, Southampton, and Listowel. Burton says growing up in Wingham, he knows how critical the hospital is.
1: I know many family and friends and the surrounding community that rely on it heavily, one being my father in the last few years where he was in critical care at the hospital.
0: A link to support Brad on his ride and stay up to date with his progress can be found on our website. Canadian officials are not satisfied with the latest offer from the U.S. trade negotiators in Washington. The proposal would lower some sectoral tariffs, but not by enough. The two sides are racing to reach an agreement before new tariffs go into effect. That's expected next Wednesday. The Canadian side has told U.S. trade negotiators there will be no appetite among the Canadian public to keep talks going if they don't come to an agreement. Certain yogurts bought at Costco are being recalled. Costco Canada says the Greek Gods Honey Yogurt and Organic Yogurt Plain sold in two 650-gram containers may contain mold. The affected products have best before dates ranging from August 1st to September 15th. Anyone who has the yogurt is advised not to eat it, but to return it to the store for a refund. For more on these and other stories, go to cknxnewstoday.ca.
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0: Fog advisory in effect. The sunshine will burn the fog off later this morning before it becomes partly sunny this afternoon. A high of 26 that'll feel like 30 with the humidity. Tonight, cloudy, a low of 13. Tomorrow, mainly sunny, a high of 25. Right now, it's 17.
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5: Thanks very much, Miranda. 9:05. Good morning. Thursday on the One Morning Show. Julie B. here. Coming up, we've got five in a row. Tell you how you can do some winning. But first, let's raise a glass or maybe a coffee mug. Pink kicks off five.

0: Because I do. Preston Pablo, 101.7 The One. Good morning, Julie B. here, 921 on your Thursday, The One Morning Show. Nick is off this week. He'll be back on Monday. Then I'll be gone. Today, though, is National Filet Mignon Day. And it's also National Prosecco Day. So not champagne, technically, but good enough for the people we hang out with. Am I right? I went to Stratford for lunch with friends one day. Might have been going to a play at the festival, which, by the way, sent me an email about $29 tickets today. So if you want to check that out. But at the restaurant, the Bluebird Cafe, used to be called Down the Street. They have something on the menu called Bubbles and Frites. Mm-hmm. It's two glasses of Prosecco and frites, a.k.a. yummy fries. But hey, if you want to add a filet mignon to that today, I am all for it. We are taking girl dinner to a whole new level.
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0: 101.7, the one, running home with Jade Lamack. It's Julie B. Hey, welcome. Welcome to Thursday on the One Morning Show. Some clouds moving in this afternoon. A little bit anyway. High of 26 will feel like 30. And it looks like overnight down to 13. So not so bad. Sunshine tomorrow. 25 feeling like 27. So a little bit more moderate for anyone who, especially if you have to do any work outside. If you're just enjoying the summer outside and you have a place to cool off, well, then it'll just be fine. Saturday looks pretty good, too. We're at about 20 now, I think, outside the one. And coming up, your chance to be off to the Sauble Beach Party. Today's the last day. Got to get those texts to us on the CSN Collision Center studio line. 1-877-663-1017. Text the word party if you haven't already. If you have, you're in the draw. Don't worry. And you could be off to Sauble Beach Party September 4th, 5th, and 6th. It's happening at the Sauble Speedway. A friend of mine lives not very far from there, and I was there last year, I think, on the long weekend. And we could hear it almost at times from her place. So it's a pretty good time, definitely. And then be listening tomorrow morning. If you've texted the word party, I'll be announcing winners tomorrow. I'll find out if you've won a pair of general admission weekend passes. If you want to see everybody who's performing there, SaubleBeachParty.com is the website.
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0: 101.7 weather. Some sunshine, some cloud today. It's going to feel like 30. Any fog should be almost gone. Increasing clouds early this evening, down to 13. But tomorrow looks sunny with 25, feeling like 27. More sunshine on Saturday. We're going to take that as we head into the weekend. It's almost half past August. Right now, around the region, it looks like Listowel checking in at 19:22 this hour. In Godrich, it's 21 on the peninsula and 19 in Hanover. We have 19 in Wingham outside the one with BTS, and we don't mean back to school.

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1: 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And if you're...
2: Yes, yes, we do. We did have our bet of the week earlier. We're going to post that on our Facebook page for you if you haven't found us yet there. It is The One Morning Show with the whole meta and news and things. We can't use our old Facebook page, which many of you have on your profiles as friends. So, you know, if you want, you want to come follow us over there, that would be great too. It's Julie B, 10 away from 10 o'clock, and coming up tomorrow, we're going to have winners for the Sauble Beach Party Contest. We have weekend passes, general admission weekend passes to give away. If you haven't texted the word party to us yet on the CSN Collision Center studio line, please do so today for your chance to win those tomorrow morning. Tomorrow will be too late. And this afternoon with Jay, the back to school text to win movie clip contest. He'll play a clip from a movie. You guess what it is by texting the correct answer. If you are correct, you go into the draw for the $50 gift card for Schneider's Computing, who is also providing that $1,200 plus grand prize, and that will be awarded on Monday. So still time for that today and tomorrow. In the meantime, whatever you're doing, whatever you're up to, hope you have a fantastic Thursday. I'll talk to you again tomorrow bright and early, and it'll be Friday then. Friday. Have a good one. Till then, be well. Take care of each other.
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0: With an update from CKNXNewsToday.ca, I'm Miranda Chant. It'll be another week before a woman who pleaded guilty to burning down her son's Bayfield restaurant will learn her fate. A sentencing hearing for Sonia Larson began in a Goderich courtroom yesterday, but was ultimately put over until next Thursday to give her son time to provide a victim impact statement. Larson pleaded guilty to arson in May, admitting to setting the fire at the Hub on the Docks restaurant in October 2023. No one was hurt, but damage was over $1 million. Larson tearfully told the court she didn't know why she did it. The Crown is asking for an 18-month conditional sentence to be served at home. A 515-kilometer bike ride to raise funds for the Wingham and District Hospitals getting underway. Wingham native Brad Burton will leave his current home in Sarnia today, cycling to his hometown with stops in Holmesville, Southampton, and Listowel. His journey will take 4 days to complete. You can follow his progress and make a donation through the Wingham and District Hospital Foundation website. Five former Canada World Junior hockey players acquitted last year of sexual assault have been found to have breached Hockey Canada's code of conduct. The determination was made by an independent appeal board. As such, Cal Foote, Carter Hart, Dylan Dubay, and Michael McLeod will remain suspended, while Alex Formanton is being reinstated immediately. Sunshine this morning, becoming partly sunny this afternoon, a high of 26 that'll feel like 30 with the humidity. Tonight, cloudy, a low of 13. Tomorrow, mainly sunny, a high of 25. Right now, it's 18. 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
9: 101.7 weather.
10: Sunshine this morning, becoming partly sunny this afternoon. A high of 26 that'll feel like 30 with the humidity. Tonight, cloudy, a low of 13. Tomorrow, mainly sunny, a high of 25.

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1: You played it cool and I played it dumb. Don't you think I'm a little too young to be messed with like that?

0: 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People in Canada illegally won't be able to get social assistance in Ontario. The provincial government has enacted new rules that bar those without legal immigration status or here on a temporary basis from receiving the benefits. That includes Ontario Works and the Ontario Disability Support Program. Premier Doug Ford had vowed to make the change after a tribunal awarded payments to a man in Canada for decades on an expired temporary work permit. A break-in at a barn in Grey Highlands has led to charges against a 68-year-old man. The incident on a property on Wellington Street was reported to Grey Bruce OPP just before 6 last night. Investigators say video surveillance from earlier in the day showed a person going into the barn and taking 3 large wooden slabs. They were loaded into a dark-colored pickup truck, which then left the area. A 68-year-old Grey Highlands man is charged with breaking and entering, theft under $5,000, and failure to comply with probation order. A Wingham native is putting the pedals down for a great cause. Brad Burton begins a 515-kilometer bike ride today from his current home in Sarnia to his hometown of Wingham to raise money for the local hospital. The 4-day ride will see Burton make stops in Holmesville, Southampton, and Listowel before arriving at the Wingham and District Hospital on Sunday. Donations can be made through the Wingham and District Hospital Foundation. A few clouds will move in this afternoon, a high of 26 that'll feel like 30 with the humidity. Tonight, cloudy, a low of 13. Tomorrow, mainly sunny, a high of 25. Right now, it's 20. 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
9: Sunshine this morning, becoming partly sunny this afternoon. A high of 26 that'll feel like 30 with the humidity. Tonight, cloudy, a low of 13. Tomorrow, mainly sunny, a high of 25.

0: 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Julie B and Nick. Mornings on The One. This stuff happens all the time.
1: Today, though, is National Filet Mignon Day. And it's also National Prosecco Day. So not champagne, technically, but good enough for the people we hang out with, am I right? I went to Stratford for lunch with friends one day. The restaurant, the Bluebird Cafe, used to be called Down the Street. They have something on the menu called Bubbles and Frites. It's two glasses of Prosecco and frites, aka yummy fries. But hey, if you want to add a filet mignon to that today, I am all for it. We are taking girl dinner to a whole new level.
0: Mornings on The One.
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0: 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I'm Janice McKay. The city of Stratford is officially moving forward with plans for a new police headquarters. At its latest meeting, City Council approved the purchase and renovation of 1052 Wright Boulevard at an estimated cost of $36 million. The new site will replace the current George Street facility, which was built in 1963 and is no longer large enough to meet the department's needs. Council notes that renovating the current building would have cost more, up to $40 million, without solving parking or accessibility issues. The city plans to cover the $36 million cost through long-term debt, development charges, and potential sales of surplus property. Officials say the project is expected to have a manageable impact on property taxes. A break-in at a barn in Grey Highlands has led to charges against a 68-year-old man. The incident on a property on Wellington Street was reported to Grey Bruce OPP just before 6 last night. Investigators say video surveillance from earlier in the day showed a person going into the barn and taking three large wooden slabs. They were loaded into a dark-colored pickup truck, which then left the area. A 68-year-old from Grey Highlands is charged with breaking and entering, theft under $5,000, and failure to comply with a probation order. Major changes are coming to social assistance in Ontario, effective immediately. The provincial government announcing it's tightening eligibility rules for both Ontario Works and the Ontario Disability Support Program. Under the new policy, individuals without legal status, as well as temporary visitors, international students, and foreign workers will no longer qualify for assistance. The Community Services Department says the goal is to protect taxpayer dollars and reserve funding strictly for those legally authorized to reside in Canada. Huron Hospice is getting ready to host its sixth annual No Place Like Home fundraiser this year on September 26th at Libro Hall in Clinton. The Huron Hospice staff will host the No Place Like Home Farm to Fork Dinner and Auction. The dinner will be provided by Part 2 Bistro of Goderich. The events are a signature fundraiser for Huron Hospice and invite conversations, memories, and stories about hospice and end-of-life care, according to a press release. The auction will also include the always popular pie auction and wine raffle. Funds raised each year help pay for the care at Huron Hospice. According to Huron Hospice, last year, hospice nurses and volunteers provided care for over 50 people at Bender House. Home hospice and respite volunteers made 567 visits to families in their homes, and 89 people attended grief group sessions. And the CKNX News Today question of the day, powered by Walkerton Toyota, asks, do you agree with the Independent Appeal Board's decision to uphold suspensions against those five former 2018 Canadian World Junior Hockey players? So far, the majority, at nearly 70%, say yes. To answer and for more news, go to CKNXNewsToday.ca.
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3: The Toronto Blue Jays have pulled themselves out of the basement in the American League East. They start the day in fourth after leaping the Baltimore Orioles after last night's win over the Red Sox. Jays now just 1.5 games back of the Rangers for the final AL wildcard spot. Jays looking for their first four-game sweep over Boston since September of 1998. They'll hand the ball to Max Scherzer this afternoon. 3:07 first pitch. Hear the game on AM920 CKNX. Huron County Fastball, Rippers in Milverton against the Millwrights at 8:30. Winner of this game will open up a three-way tie for third place with a win. In the CFL, BC in Calgary against the Stamps at 9. Quarterback Zach Caleros was a full participant at practice today and is expected to start tomorrow for the Blue Bombers against Ottawa. And LIV Golf reportedly expects John Rahm to leave the tour after this season. The Telegraph reports a final decision from the former world number one is expected in the coming weeks. For CKNX Sports, I'm Adam Bell.

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1: Partly sunny forecast for the afternoon and warm overnight, partly cloudy, low down to 13 degrees. Sunshine on the way for tomorrow, high near 25 and remaining clear on Friday night, low 15. Sunny again Saturday, high 28. However, some clouds and the chance of showers by Saturday night with a low of 17. On Sunday, showers with a high of 25. Currently, it's 22 degrees.
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1: 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Julie B and Nick. Mornings on The One. If you missed this morning, you missed a lot.
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10: A partly sunny forecast for the afternoon and warm overnight, partly cloudy, low down to 13 degrees. Sunshine on the way for tomorrow. High near 25 and remaining clear on Friday night, low 15. Sunny again Saturday, high 28. However, some clouds and the chance of showers by Saturday night with a low of 17. On Sunday, showers with a high of 25.

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0: With an update from CKNXNewsToday.ca, I'm Janice McKay. Stratford residents are getting a clearer picture of how much a new police station will cost and why the city chose Wright Boulevard. City Council has voted to proceed with buying and renovating the property at 1052 Wright Boulevard for $36 million. That includes $12 million to buy the land and building and $24 million for security upgrades, cell blocks, and communications infrastructure. City officials say it's the most cost-efficient path because building a brand new station from scratch would cost about $55 million, while renovating the aging George Street building carried a $40 million price tag with major space limitations. The Ford government is defending its decision to cut off social assistance for non-citizens and temporary residents across the province. Effective today, applicants for Ontario Works or ODSP must prove their citizenship or legal immigration status to receive benefits. Government officials say taxpayer-funded support should not go to individuals living in the country illegally or here on temporary study, work, or tourist visas. The Bruce County Heritage Association is gearing up to host its 31st annual Heritage Farm Show, bringing history to life this weekend just south of Peasley. The show opens tomorrow and runs through Sunday at the Bruce County Heritage Farm Grounds. Association Vice President Carol Kinsey says the event offers visitors of all ages a chance to step back in time and celebrate the region's rich agricultural roots.
1: We will be kicking off the weekend with a live auction, followed by truck and tractor pulls, and on Saturday and Sunday, the antique car show.
0: 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Partly sunny this afternoon and warm. Overnight, partly cloudy with a low of 13. Sunshine on the way for tomorrow with a high of 25. Currently, it's 24 degrees. For more, go to cknxnewstoday.ca.
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0: 101.7 The One. Julie B and Nick. Mornings on The One. If you missed this morning, you missed a lot.
1: You ever get embarrassed, Julie B? Huh? You ever get embarrassed and your cheeks go red?
2: Oh, yeah. Like, no doubt.
1: But you ever get embarrassed doing this? 38% of adults are embarrassed by doing this. I do this very frequently because I'm terrible at remembering names.
2: Oh.
1: Remembering names.
2: Oh, dear.
1: I don't know if I show my embarrassment so much as I feel inside like, oh, gosh, what's your name again? I'm an idiot. You just told me your name 3 minutes ago. Well, what's your name
2: That's
1: again?
2: That's the worst part. But at least in that moment, I feel like you're still okay to go, you know what? I'm sorry. What's your name again? I just completely lost it. But you can't let it go for like 6 years.
1: Yeah.
2: And then somebody you work with be like, you know, the guy from accounting. I don't know.
1: Yeah, them.
2: Yeah. Hey, how are you? Huh?
0: Mornings on The One.
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9: A partly sunny forecast for the afternoon and warm overnight, partly cloudy, low down to 13 degrees. Sunshine on the way for tomorrow, high near 25 and remaining clear on Friday night, low 15. Sunny again Saturday, high 28. However, some clouds and the chance of showers by Saturday night with a low of 17. On Sunday, showers with a high of 25.

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0: with an update from CKNXNewsToday.ca, I'm Janice McKay. Stratford City Council has greenlit a $36 million plan for a new police service headquarters. Council approved the purchase and overhaul of a property on Wright Boulevard to replace the existing station on George Street, which dates back to 1963. City staff say the Wright Boulevard location was the lowest cost option available and will also leave room for future expansion and provincial court services. A sharp policy shift at Queen's Park today, as Ontario officially bars non-citizens and temporary visa holders from receiving provincial social assistance. The province says eligibility rules for Ontario Works and ODSP have been restricted. Going forward, applicants must present proof of legal status in Canada. The government says the immediate change is designed to safeguard public funds and refocus assistance programs on legally authorized residents facing financial hardship. The Bruce County Heritage Association kicking off its annual Heritage Farm Show this weekend south of Paisley, starting tomorrow and running through Sunday. The Vice President of the Bruce County Heritage Association, Carol Kinsey, says the festival begins with a live auction, followed by a truck and tractor pull.
1: We also have working displays, including the 7.25-inch scale train, which both adults and children can ride. Throughout the weekend, enjoy children's activities, lifestyle programs, live entertainment, and a large craft building and outdoor flea market.
0: Friday and Saturday evenings feature horse demonstrations and a nighttime spark show. And there's an antique car show both Saturday and Sunday. Some sun and cloud for this afternoon. A few clouds tonight with a low of 13 and mainly sunny tomorrow with a high of 25. Currently, it's 25 degrees. For more, go to cknxnewstoday.ca.
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4: Just after 2 with Jay Stevens, going to throw back with Aaliyah later on. Plus, we'll get to Avril Lavigne, Taylor Swift, and Usher after Teddy Swims.

Today's best music, 101.7, The One with Jay Stevens, Taylor Swift coming up. Why are Swifties losing their minds this week? I'll let you know in about 10 minutes. Marshmello, Jonas Brothers now. Leave Before You Love Me. 101.7, The One.

0: Today's best music, 101.7 The One with Usher, Taylor Swift back there too. And with the NFL training camps in full swing, preseason starting this weekend, Taylor Swift's husband, Travis Kelce, finally had a media avail this week. And instead of talking about football, you know, like, hey, Travis, you came back for another year. Maybe you should have retired. Hey, Travis, what are the Chiefs going to do this year to bounce back from a disappointing season? All anybody wanted to talk to him about was the wedding. And Travis, being Travis, laid into it a bit, talking about getting married by Adam Sandler at Madison Square Garden last month. He said it was kind of cool to live out my childhood dream of being in that venue, the mecca of all sports venues, being able to get married there. So he tried to make it as much about sports as possible, but ultimately said it was the best night of my life. And at one point, he talked about Taylor going to a Knicks basketball game during the playoffs, and he mentioned my wife. And that's the first time that he said, my wife, in an interview, and the Swifties have collectively lost their minds. Aaliyah coming up in just a few minutes. Plus, we'll get to TLC as we keep throwing it back for you this hour.
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2: This may not happen in your house so often anymore because, you know, kids are all left the nest primarily. But do they ever argue about which color of toothbrush that they get to use?
3: Not anymore, but yeah, that was definitely a thing. Or, you know, when we talk about yesterday, we talked about little kids and the color of the cup. Mm-hmm. You know, yes. We had those Tupperware plastic cups, and so there were four of them, the older kids, and there were four different colors of cup, the red, green, yellow, and blue.
2: Did they always use the same color?
3: No, everybody wanted the red one. Everyone wanted to be the first one to grab it to get the red one. I mean, and so much so that they probably weren't even looking to see if it had exactly the same amount as the other ones had. Because everybody wanted that red cup. I don't know why, it was magical.
2: How does the brain?
3: I don't know. But that's just the way it was.
2: Now they all drive red cars. We don't know why.
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7: Weather. A partly sunny forecast for the afternoon and warm overnight, partly cloudy, low down to 13 degrees. Sunshine on the way for tomorrow. High near 25 and remaining clear on Friday night, low 15. Sunny again Saturday, high 28. However, some clouds and the chance of showers by Saturday night with a low of 17. On Sunday, showers with a high of 25.

Today's best music, 101.7 The One, Olivia Rodrigo. I'm Jay Stevens. Would you drop dead on Monday if I told you that you scored a $1,200 grand prize package from Schneider's Computing in Exeter, Listowel, Mitchell, and Stratford, consisting of a new laptop and a new phone? Well, in that case, I don't want to give you the prize. I don't want you to die. I need all the friends that I can get. No, seriously, what would you do? You'd probably be like, well, perfect. Now I'm ready for back to school. Now my kids are ready for back to school. Or I just spent a bunch of money getting my kids ready for back to school.

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0: 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I'm Janice McKay. The city of Stratford is officially moving forward with plans for a new police headquarters. At its latest meeting, City Council approved the purchase and renovation of 1052 Wright Boulevard at an estimated cost of $36 million. The new site will replace the current George Street facility, which was built in 1963 and is no longer large enough to meet the department's needs. Council notes that renovating the current building would have cost more, up to $40 million, without solving parking or accessibility issues. The city plans to cover the $36 million cost through long-term debt, development charges, and potential sales of surplus property. Officials say the project is expected to have a manageable impact on property taxes. A break-in at a barn in Grey Highlands has led to charges against a 68-year-old man. The incident on a property on Wellington Street was reported to Grey Bruce OPP just before 6 last night. Investigators say video surveillance from earlier in the day showed a person going into the barn and taking three large wooden slabs. They were loaded into a dark-colored pickup truck, which then left the area. A 68-year-old from Grey Highlands is charged with breaking and entering, theft under $5,000, and failure to comply with a probation order. Major changes are coming to social assistance in Ontario, effective immediately. The provincial government announcing it's tightening eligibility rules for both Ontario Works and the Ontario Disability Support Program. Under the new policy, individuals without legal status, as well as temporary visitors, international students, and foreign workers will no longer qualify for assistance. The Community Services Department says the goal is to protect taxpayer dollars and reserve funding strictly for those legally authorized to reside in Canada. Some sun and cloud for this afternoon. A few clouds tonight with a low of 13 and mainly sunny tomorrow with a high of 25. Currently, it's 25 degrees. For more, go to cknxnewstoday.ca.
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3: Harry Styles and Bruno Mars coming up, and another chance to get qualified for our back-to-school contest, courtesy of Schneider's Computing and Exeter, Listowel, Mitchell, and Stratford. That grand prize, Lenovo laptop, the Samsung phone, like J-Lo's love, don't cost a thing.

3 minutes away from some great advice from Nikki, Yor, and Daisy on a beauty afternoon like this. After Ariana Grande, Hate That I Made You Love Me. It's 101.7 The One.

0: 101.7 The One, Jamie Fine and Homesick. A lot of parents feeling school sick. Okay, you did it. For the past 6 weeks, you've been able to keep the kids quasi-entertained. Still got a few weeks to go. And you also have to wedge in some back-to-school shopping, which is more expensive than ever. Well, we're trying to take a chunk out of that by hooking you up with a brand new Lenovo laptop and Samsung AO7 phone with Kudo 3-month prepaid plan, courtesy of Schneider's Computing at Exeter, Listowel, Mitchell, and Stratford, valued over $1,200. That's our grand prize with our back-to-school contest. So we started it last week. Me being the cinemaphile that I am, I've been diving through my collection and grabbing some clips from films that have a predominant school theme. So yesterday, Heather and Godrich, I identified the clip that I played as being from Footloose. And that's exactly what you have to do. Listen to the clip, tell me the movie that it comes from, and if you do that, we just might get you qualified in the form of our daily prize, a $50 gift card from Schneider's. Can you tell me what movie this is from?
1: My office is right across that hall. Any monkey business is ill-advised. Any questions?
0: 1-877-663-1017. Tell me the name of this movie.
1: My office is right across that hall. Any monkey business is ill-advised. Any questions?
0: And we could be getting you qualified. Good luck.
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7 to 1, Risk It All from Bruno Mars. You don't have to risk anything if you want to get qualified for weekend passes to Sabal Beach Party. Julie B and Nick tomorrow on the One Morning Show going to be hooking somebody up, and you've got until midnight to get qualified. All you have to do is text the keyword party, P-A-R-T-Y, to 1-877-663-1017. Flo Rida is going to be there. Simple Plan are going to be there as well on Saturday, September 5th. Fifi Dobson actually going to be there with them. We'll get to her after Harry Styles and Aperture. 101.7 The One.

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10: A partly sunny forecast for the afternoon and warm overnight, partly cloudy, low down to 13 degrees. Sunshine on the way for tomorrow. High near 25 and remaining clear on Friday night, low 15. Sunny again Saturday, high 28. However, some clouds and the chance of showers by Saturday night with a low of 17. On Sunday, showers with a high of 25.

0: 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Anybody having any Friday Night Much Music Electric Circus flashbacks listening to that one from The Real McCoy? Daft Punk coming up. Taylor Swift and Ed Sheeran, too, after 4 o'clock.
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4: Blue Jays on the field right now, looking for a sweep in their four-game set at the Rogers Center against the Boston Red Sox. 1-0 for the Bo Sox in the top of the fourth on the strength of an RBI double by Wilson Contreras. Hear this game on AM 920 CKNX. Here on County Fastball, Milverton at home against the Wingham Rocksetter Rippers at 8:30. Zach Werenski says reports questioning his future in Columbus were, quote, misconstrued, and that he remains committed to the Blue Jackets. The star defenseman says he wants to help end the team's 7-year playoff drought and would be open to staying in Columbus beyond his current contract. Werenski reportedly blocked a potential trade to Dallas earlier this summer using his no movement clause and was also at one time linked to the Toronto Maple Leafs. And John Rahm is reportedly set to leave LIV Golf after the season. Reports they say the former world number one will announce his final decision shortly. For CKNX Sports, I'm Adam Bell.
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0: A few clouds overnight with a low of 13. For tomorrow, mainly sunny, high near 25 degrees, and remaining clear for Friday night, low down to 15. More sunshine on the way for Saturday with a high up to 28 degrees, but by Saturday night becoming cloudy with a good chance of showers, low down to 17. Those showers are expected to continue on Sunday with a high of 25, and partly sunny for Monday with the chance of showers and a high near 24. Currently, it's 25 degrees.
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8: Today's best music. Taylor Swift, Dua Lipa, Somber, all coming up. And don't look now, but the Toronto Blue Jays just might make the playoffs.

0: 101.7 The One, Taylor Swift, I'm Jay Stevens. Well, later on tonight, Major League Baseball going back to Iowa for the Field of Dreams game for the first time in 4 years. And it's a thing of dreams right now for Toronto Blue Jays fans. Big eighth inning last night helped them take their third in a row from Boston. And don't look now, the Jays have won 7-10, 13 of their last 20. They are only one game back of the final American League wildcard spot, which I don't think many of us thought would have been possible, say, a month ago. That series against Boston wrapping up this afternoon. The game got underway about an hour ago, and who knows? After this, Jays could be in pole position, although they've got a really tough week and a half ahead of them, because after this series against Boston, they got the New York Yankees, they've got Tampa Bay, who are both leaps and bounds ahead of them in their division in the American League East. But again, never say never. Maybe we could be bound for another crazy fall with the Bluebirds.
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101. I'm Jay Stevens. Hey, thanks so much for being here alongside me. If you want to get in on your chance to score some Sabal Beach Party tickets coming up Labor Day weekend at Sabal Speedway, all you have to do to get qualified for those weekend passes, go see Simple Plan, Flo Rida, a ton of others. 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
1: weather. A few clouds overnight with a low of 13. For tomorrow, mainly sunny, high near 25 degrees, and remaining clear for Friday night, low down to 15. More sunshine on the way for Saturday with a high up to 28 degrees, but by Saturday night becoming cloudy with a good chance of showers, low down to 17. Those showers are expected to continue on Sunday with a high of 25 and partly sunny for Monday with the chance of showers and a high near 24.

0: 101.7 The One with Avril Lavigne coming up on The Drive Home. One Republic, The Weeknd, Bruno Mars, and Rosé from Blackpink. And while we're kicking it K-pop style, we'll also squeeze in some BTS after news, sports, and weather.
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0: 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I'm Janice McKay. Stratford City Council has greenlit a $36 million plan for a new police service headquarters. Council approved the purchase and overhaul of a property on Wright Boulevard to replace the existing station on George Street, which dates back to 1963. City staff say the Wright Boulevard location was the lowest cost option available and will also leave room for future expansion and provincial court services. A 68-year-old man is facing charges after a barn in Grey Highlands was broken into yesterday. Grey OPP were called about the incident at a Wellington Street property just before 6 in the evening. Video surveillance from earlier in the day showed a person who did not have permission go inside a barn and take three large wooden slabs. The slabs were loaded into a dark-colored pickup truck, which then left the area. Investigators made an arrest after finding the suspect vehicle on Wellington Street. A 68-year-old man from Grey Highlands is charged with breaking and entering, theft under $5,000, and failure to comply with a probation order. The suspect is scheduled to appear in Owen Sound Court in relation to the charges on September 3rd. Police say the incident is a reminder to property owners of the importance of properly securing buildings and valuables. A sharp policy shift at Queen's Park today, as Ontario officially bars non-citizens and temporary visa holders from receiving provincial social assistance. The province says eligibility rules for Ontario Works and ODSP have been restricted. Going forward, applicants must present proof of legal status in Canada. The government says the immediate change is designed to safeguard public funds and refocus assistance programs on legally authorized residents facing financial hardship. The Bruce County Heritage Association kicking off its annual Heritage Farm Show this weekend south of Paisley, starting tomorrow and running through Sunday. The Vice President of the Bruce County Heritage Association, Carol Kinsey, says the festival begins with a live auction, followed by a truck and tractor pull.
1: We also have working displays, including the 7.25-inch scale train, which both adults and children can ride. Throughout the weekend, enjoy children's activities, lifestyle programs, live entertainment, and a large craft building and outdoor flea market.
0: Friday and Saturday evenings feature horse demonstrations and a nighttime spark show. And there's an antique car show both Saturday and Sunday. And the CKNX News Today question of the day, powered by Walkerton and Toyota, asks, do you agree with the Independent Appeal Board's decision to uphold suspensions against those five former 2018 Canadian World Junior hockey players? So far, the majority at nearly 70% say yes to answer. And for more news, go to CKNXNewsToday.ca.
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4: Caleb Durbin busting it open for the Red Sox at the Rogers Centre against the Blue Jays this afternoon, hitting a grand slam in the top of the eighth to put the Red Sox up 5-0. 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Here on County Fastball, Rippers in Milverton against the Millwrights at 8:30. Winner of this game will open up a three-way tie for third place with a win. In the CFL, BC in Calgary against the Stampeders at 9. Quarterback Zach Collaros was a full participant at practice today and is expected to start tomorrow for the Blue Bombers against Ottawa. Collaros has been out since week 5 due to a neck injury, and LIV Golf reportedly expects John Rahm to leave the tour after this season. For CKNX Sports, I'm Adam Bell.
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0: A few clouds overnight with a low of 13. For tomorrow, mainly sunny, high near 25 degrees, and remaining clear for Friday night, low down to 15. More sunshine on the way for Saturday with a high up to 28 degrees, but by Saturday night becoming cloudy with a good chance of showers, low down to 17. Those showers are expected to continue on Sunday with a high of 25 and partly sunny for Monday with the chance of showers and a high near 24. Currently, it's 25 degrees.
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9: Today's best music. Tame Impala coming up on the drive home. We've got the weekend at One Republic for you too. And if you're a lefty, today is your day.

101.7 The One with Jay Stevens. Now, in public school, if you were forced to use those scissors with the green handles, raise your hand. And there's a good chance that whilst raising that hand, you're realizing that you are raising your left, because that is why you would know that the scissors had green handles, because you are, in fact, a lefty. Today is your day, and I'll tell you what, you're special. And not just in a Mr. Rogers kind of way, because there aren't near as many left-handers on the planet as you would think.

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0: Today's Best Music, 101.7 The One with Jay Stevens, and it is International, you're going to love this, Left-Handers Day. Okay? So, basically, left-handed people, turns out, are more competitive than righties. Like, there has been research done. Left-handers better at learning languages. They're more creative, more prone to excel in sports. The researchers on this said that it might even explain enigmas like Paul McCartney from the Beatles, Mark Zuckerberg. Essentially, because only about 10 to 12% of the world's population's left-hand dominant. That number surprised me too. Well, those people excel in competitive situations due to their rarity. It's kind of like that old saying, if you can't be pretty, be smart. Not insinuating that left-handed people are ugly too. I never say that, but if you are, man, talk about being behind the eight ball.
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It's Bass Music 101.7, the one with Jay Stevens. Never missing an opportunity to talk about guilt-free calories. Don't forget, it's Miracle Treat Day at Dairy Queen. And obviously, Mother Nature was in on this because the weather's perfect for ice cream. 100% of net proceeds from every blizzard, no matter the size, go back to supporting kids getting care at Children's Hospital in London. That is where all of our dollars locally feed to. Hopefully, you've never had to use Children's, but if you have, many of my friends have made the pilgrimage there for one reason or another. I'll tell you, they've got some incredible life-saving equipment, and they've got some life-changing therapies there. Like, this covers off anything from dog therapy, portable ultrasound machines, x-ray machines, pediatric oncology, clown therapy, anything to help kids get better or feel better. And it's wild. 95% of the stuff that we just talked about would otherwise go unfunded without stuff like today. So hit up your local Dairy Queen, grab yourself a blizzard, know that you're helping a great cause and that you're also maybe trying out that new caramel apple cheesecake blizzard. It's funny, the algorithm knows me so well. I've been getting targeted with that one all week. Here's Sean Desmond.

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8: A few clouds overnight with a low of 13. For tomorrow, mainly sunny, high near 25 degrees, and remaining clear for Friday night, low down to 15. More sunshine on the way for Saturday with a high up to 28 degrees, but by Saturday night becoming cloudy with a good chance of showers, low down to 17. Those showers are expected to continue on Sunday with a high of 25 and partly sunny for Monday with the chance of showers and a high near 24.

0: Today's Best Music, 101.7 The One with Jay Stevens. That's going to do it for me. Enjoy the rest of your Thursday night. It's beautiful out there. Mentioned before, Miracle Treat Day at Dairy Queen. Maybe make a little roadie. Go grab yourself a Blizzard. 100% of net proceeds. Going to help out kids' hospitals and make sure that they got some life-saving equipment and some life-changing programs. All of that. And you get a Blizzard, too. Seriously, what's not to love? I will catch you again tomorrow afternoon. We'll do this all over starting at 2 o'clock.
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0: 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Stratford residents are getting a clearer picture of how much a new police station will cost and why the city chose Wright Boulevard. City Council has voted to proceed with buying and renovating the property at 1052 Wright Boulevard for $36 million. That includes $12 million to buy the land and building and $24 million for security upgrades, cell blocks, and communications infrastructure. City officials say it's the most cost-efficient path because building a brand new station from scratch would cost about $55 million, while renovating the aging George Street building carried a $40 million price tag with major space limitations. Funding will come from capital reserves, development charges, long-term debt, and the eventual sale of surplus land. The city says police will also maintain a visible presence in the downtown core. A West Perth resident has been charged with impaired driving after being involved in a multi-vehicle crash near Kirkton. On August 11th, Huron and Perth County OPP officers responded, along with Huron and Perth County paramedics and West Perth Fire, to a crash on Road 164 north of the village of Kirkton. The crash involved a semi-truck and a car hauler trailer, an SUV, and a sedan. During the investigation, officers were speaking with the driver of the sedan, who had allegedly consumed alcohol prior to driving. The accused was arrested at the scene, and a 52-year-old from West Perth faces multiple charges. The Bruce County Heritage Association is gearing up to host the annual Heritage Farm Show, bringing history to life this weekend just south of Paisley. The show opens tomorrow and runs through Sunday at the Bruce County Heritage Farm Grounds. Association Vice President Carol Kinsey says the event offers visitors of all ages a chance to step back in time and celebrate the region's rich agricultural roots.
1: We will be kicking off the weekend with a live auction, followed by truck and tractor pulls, and on Saturday and Sunday, the antique car show.
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4: The Blue Jays kept it close for 7 innings this afternoon against the Boston Red Sox, but Caleb Durbin hit a grand slam in the 8th, and that ended up being more than the Bo Sox needed today's 7-0 win, denying the Jays a rare 4-game sweep. Toronto will stay at home this weekend for 3 against the Yankees. Hear every game of that series on AM920 CKNX. Here on County Fastball, Milverton at home against the Wingham Roxeter Rippers at 8:30. Zach Werenski says reports questioning his future in Columbus were, quote, misconstrued, and that he remains committed to the Blue Jackets. The star defenseman says he wants to help end the team's 7-year playoff drought and would be open to staying in Columbus beyond his current contract. Werenski reportedly blocked a potential trade to the Dallas Stars earlier this summer using his no-movement clause. And John Rahm is reportedly set to leave LIV Golf after this season. Reports say the former world number one will announce his final decision shortly. For CKNX Sports, I'm Adam Bell.
0: A few clouds overnight with a low of 13. For tomorrow, mainly sunny, high near 25 degrees, and remaining clear for Friday night, low down to 15. More sunshine on the way for Saturday with a high up to 28 degrees, but by Saturday night becoming cloudy with a good chance of showers, low down to 17. Those showers are expected to continue on Sunday with a high of 25, and partly sunny for Monday with the chance of showers and a high near 24. Currently, it's 25 degrees.
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5: 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That's right. 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You can find more information on our Facebook page or our Instagram or online at teeswaterfair.com. We hope to see you there. 170 years, and we are very proud of it. Memories in the making. We hope to see you there.
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10: A few clouds overnight with a low of 13. For tomorrow, mainly sunny, high near 25 degrees, and remaining clear for Friday night, low down to 15. More sunshine on the way for Saturday with a high up to 28 degrees, but by Saturday night becoming cloudy with a good chance of showers, low down to 17. Those showers are expected to continue on Sunday with a high of 25 and partly sunny for Monday with the chance of showers and a high near 24.

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3: 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Ever wish you could slow time down just a little bit? You can, in perception, by using your sense of smell. I will tell you, some smells make time go by fast, some slow. 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

0: I just wanted something else to believe in. I needed some goodness to believe in. So I got into and started studying astrology.
1: Did you manifest during the Lionsgate portal this weekend?
0: Could you say that in English?
2: Do you see how that doesn't really make sense?
0: I did not do that, but I did get an app. It tells me, for example, you want a reading of my co-star? Let me give you yesterday's because I haven't read my today's yet. Yesterday's was, come up with guidelines for how you each want to be treated.
1: Each? Who's the other astrological? This is giving a woman in your life told you about her sign and your sign, and now you downloaded an app.
0: You have been the reliable one for so long that people expect miracles out of you. Stop performing. Write down what acceptable treatment looks like, then enforce it without apology. Today, do transparency. Do regroup. Do fallback plans. Don't. Middle managers, don't take it personally. Don't. Terms of condition. So anyway, I learned a lot.
1: Yeah. It's exciting.
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4: Not working hard. Yeah, right. Picture that with a Kodak. Or better yet, go to Times.

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Did you know that certain odors affect our perception of time? If you want something to go fast or slow down, you can smell this. Next.

0: I've a quote of the day, but I became obsessed with how things can make time change that you smell. Certain smells affect your perception of time. Smells that make time go by faster. So if you want time getting into work to go faster, baby powder, fresh laundry, and vanilla.
1: I love all those smells.
0: And if you want time to slow down, freshly baked cookies, coffee, and barbecue.
1: Mm.
0: I love all those smells.
1: They're all great.
0: And they do make you want to just sit in it and simmer in it. I just thought that was extremely fascinating.
2: Your shirt is far open today, let me just tell you.
1: You distracted, Tanya?
2: Yes, I couldn't pay attention to the last 2 minutes of the show.
0: I thought my microphone was covering
2: it. <You're-
0: laughs> Today's quote. Every time you take something personally, Tanya.
2: Oh, wow. This is honestly dark.
0: You have found a part of yourself you haven't learned to love yet.
2: That's dark.
1: Take that home.
2: That is dark.
1: Not when he includes your name in it.
0: Well, it's
2: I am sensitive.
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1: A few clouds overnight with a low of 13. For tomorrow, mainly sunny, high near 25 degrees, and remaining clear for Friday night, low down to 15. More sunshine on the way for Saturday with a high up to 28 degrees, but by Saturday night becoming cloudy with a good chance of showers, low down to 17. Those showers are expected to continue on Sunday with a high of 25, and partly sunny for Monday with the chance of showers and a high near 24.

behind. It's very rare that Jay-Z hits the studio these days to spit out a verse, right? But if anybody is going to inspire him to do it, it's going to be his wife. Jay hopped on one of the remixes of Beyonce's latest single, Morning Dew, their first collab in 6 years. Details are up. Search Jay-Z at onairwithryan.com.

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1: You're on air with Ryan Seacrest.
2: So I got a caller on the line with an issue here. Her brother has been seeing someone for 6 years. He told our caller that she's not the one. What does she do with that info? Does she share that? Does she take it further? Not get involved? Next.
1: On air. On air with Ryan Seacrest.